0: I'm Sienna Spira. 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
1: Die on this hill.
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97.3 Coast FM, all the hits. Traffic update, northbound traffic, Mortimer Road to Gibbs Road. Yeah, that's where it's all kind of bunching up. Also, if you're in Rockingham today, it seems to be a busy one. Railway Terrace and Rockingham Beach Road, also onto Patterson Road. And your Pinjarra Road and Mandra Road. Traffic lights, even up to Walnut Street. Busy there too at this point. Updates coming. If you've got anything for us, latest 95815973 is the number here. Let's get you all the hits. Kato and John, turn the lights off from 97.3 Coast.

0: 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The Melbourne International Comedy Festival Roadshow rolls into town this June, featuring a hand-picked lineup of comedy favourites and rising stars, clever one-liners, outrageous stories, and everything in between. The best bits of Australia's biggest comedy festival, right here at Manpack, June 7. 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
1: 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It can move you to dance, to run, to tears. 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
3: 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According to

0: Well, the average vacancy days across Mandurah for rental properties is 39 days. That's right, 39 days. Kevin Green's average is 5. Why? Because we are proactive, not reactive. Because you are a name, not a number to us. 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That's the Kevin Green way.
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under the weight of her clouds. 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
2: 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American Girls, Harry Styles, On the Coast, 18 to 8.